wanna see you move from the things they project in the view. See, I just wanna see you do what they said you could never undo. My chocolate chip, they can't get a grip. They can't define you with beauty myth.

coat for Christmas, a diamond ring, a big Cadillac car, and everything. What makes

yes. Travel my way, take the highway, that's the best. Get your kicks on Route 66.

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